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I take her out to fancy restaurants. She takes the sadness out of me. I make her cards on her birthday. She makes me a better man. I take her water when she's thirsty.

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2: 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I don't know what to do.
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1: Allt er svo það á að vera í sumar.
0: K100. You must think that I'm stupid. You must think that I'm a fool. You must think that I'm new to this. But I have seen this song before.